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6: 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Number 1, nutrition. The Mediterranean diet really is the gold standard. Number 2, exercise. You should be getting 150 minutes of moderate intensity exercise or 75 minutes of vigorous intensity exercise every week, plus strength training and stretching. Number 3, sleep. 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And finally, number 4 often gets forgotten, socialization. 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
5: A better life with Dr. Sanjay Gupta.
6: They say consistency is key, but sometimes you just gotta switch it up. A new study out of Harvard School of Public Health found that varying your exercise routine could add years to your life. What exercise someone did didn't matter much. What did matter was that all the exercises together worked all the muscle groups in their body. Now, an added benefit to changing things up is it can help you push through the plateau effect. That's when your body gets so efficient at doing something that you actually stop getting better at it. And we know from previous research that specializing in any one sport at a young age can make someone actually more prone to injury. And as experts we talk to point out, even elite athletes switch up things with their workouts, making sure to target strength, cardio, flexibility, balance, and doing that every single week. I'm Dr. Sanjay Gupta, helping you live a better life.
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Justin Hayward, the legendary voice of the Moody Blues, returns to the State Theater in Easton on Sunday, September 13th. 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

0: can't believe you have all your school supplies already, Crockett. What? 1.7 LEV, Selena and Crockett, your wife is on top of things.
1: Yeah, you say I have all of our school supplies. That's incorrect. She is planning, Kate, like, if there is a chance to jump on it the day we got that stuff. She was like, oh, it's Target order. Can you pick it up? And I was like, what? Already?
0: Well, my problem is I get that list, and I think it's the same list they've been putting out for the past 5 years. And I get everything you're supposed to get, and then I find out, oh, yeah, no, we don't need that. We need you to buy this completely new list. I'm like, oh. Yeah.
1: You mean you don't need 48 glue sticks this year? Okay.
0: I have more. I have so many glue sticks because of that. Yes. Look, we're going to help you with all the, because it gets expensive.
1: It does, yes.
0: We want to help. It's time to start thinking about that back to school shopping. And we have your back to school shopping spree worth a grand.
1: 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Okay, you've got a couple of kids. A grand can add up pretty quick, especially depending on what grade your kids are in. So we're trying to help you out with that. 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
4: In Jersey, 78 eastbound stop traffic at exit 29. At exit 33, we've got a downed tree blocking the two left lanes. Dealing with the number of downed trees and downed poles this morning after last night's storms, use caution as you're heading out. In Easton, 611 closed between Esquihoning Street and Smith Avenue. Sailorsburg, Lower Cherry Valley Road closed between 115 and Featherman Road. 115 closed between Lower Cherry Valley and Mount Eden Road. If you see a traffic problem, call our toll-free tip line, 855-ROAD-TIP. I'm Christy O'Brien.
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1: Here's your 100-second information update from 69 News. Heavy rainfall from the storms last night led to flooding throughout our area. Many are still cleaning up this morning, including Lower Sauk and Talchip. There, the one-way section of Riverside Drive is closed due to a mudslide from the heavy rains. The mudslide not only covered the road, but also the train tracks. The Lower Sauk and police say the road is closed as of 10:30 last night. PennDOT says the road will remain closed as they make repairs. Bucks County was no stranger to flooding yesterday. Water on the street was almost at some cars' headlights. Families could be seen pumping out water from their homes while emergency crews were marching through the high water to help those out who were in need. And finally, Selena and I keep saying we're going to chase one of these Guinness Book of World Records here. How about this one? This one seems doable. The Daily Star says a Bolton, England dad recently set a new Guinness World Record by eating 15 fish sticks in 1 minute. Nathan Davies, a 32-year-old project manager, says the idea for the record grew from a joke that he keeps 20 of them in his freezer at any given moment. He says, the fish fingers were so hot, I think I could have eaten more if I'd have just been able to cool them down a little bit.
0: I didn't even think of that. And does he put it, is it one at a time, or is it like five at a time? How does he, what's his strategy?
1: Yeah, I got right? Five feels like a lot. One doesn't feel like enough. I feel like right in the middle, three. I feel like three,
0: three at a time.
1: Yeah.
0: I could do that with nugs.
1: Oh, yeah.
0: Right?
1: Yeah.
0: Right? How breaded are they? See, it does matter. There's...
1: And what does it sound like when you eat them again? What is that noise?
0: That's for the fish sticks only. All right, we have we've been there. Mix of sun and clouds and a chance of a shower or two. Breezy with a high of 81. Low of 62 for tonight. Mix of sun and clouds tomorrow. Chance of a sprinkle here and there. It'll be breezy with a high of 80. Right now, 66 at 6:32. Selena and Crockett, your chance to win a family four-pack of tickets for the Kutztown Fair. That's on the way with our nearly impossible question.
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0: 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And if you've been wondering about that, maybe catching the early signs of Alzheimer's, that can change everything.
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15: 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Von Toon Farms Season Pass, more than half off. 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This is what we're talking about at Von Toon Farms. More than half off coming up at 9 o'clock this morning on SweetDeals.com. Make sure you get out there. There's plenty of, it's fun to stop on out there, feed the animals, be part of some of the activities. 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
11: 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Von Toon Farms Season Pass, more than half off. 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This is what we're talking about at Von Toon Farms. More than half off coming up at 9 o'clock this morning on SweetDeals.com. Make sure you get out there. 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

Weather-wise, looks like we're getting a little break today. 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
9: 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Von Toon Farms Season Pass, more than half off. 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This is what we're talking about at Von Toon Farms. More than half off coming up at 9 o'clock this morning on SweetDeals.com. Make sure you get out there. There's plenty of it's fun to stop on out there. Feed the animals, be part of some of the activities. 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SweetDeals.com, 9 o'clock this morning. You're getting more than half off at Von Toon Farms.
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Justin Hayward, the legendary voice of the Moody Blues, returns to the State Theater in Easton on Sunday, September 13th. 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

0: Justin Hayward, the legendary voice of the Moody Blues, returns to the State Theater in Easton on Sunday, September 13th. 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
7: 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It reinforces the alignment, stability, and coordinated muscle activation that supports how your body moves, whether you're doing strenuous exercise or simply going about your daily life. 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

Justin Hayward, the legendary voice of the Moody Blues, returns to the State Theater in Easton on Sunday, September 13th. 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
10: 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And there's perhaps no movement more fundamental than walking. It reinforces the alignment, stability, and coordinated muscle activation that supports how your body moves, whether you're doing strenuous exercise or simply going about your daily life. 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So, keep your rib cage stacked over your pelvis. 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Allow your arms to swing naturally in coordination with your legs. 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I'm Dr. Sanjay Gupta, helping you live a better life.
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2: Dealing with the usual delays this afternoon, 22 westbound jammed at Airport Road, eastbound slow around Cedar Crest, 78 westbound delays between 33 and Hellertown, 33 northbound stop traffic between 248 and Tanami due to construction. No problems on 80 or the turnpike. If you see a traffic problem, call their toll-free tip line, 855-ROAD-TIP. I'm Christy O'Brien.
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12: A better life with Dr. Sanjay Gupta.
13: They say consistency is key, but sometimes you just gotta switch it up. A new study out of Harvard School of Public Health found that varying your exercise routine could add years to your life. What exercise someone did didn't matter much. What did matter was that all the exercises together worked all the muscle groups in their body. Now, an added benefit to changing things up is it can help you push through the plateau effect. That's when your body gets so efficient at doing something that you actually stop getting better at it. And we know from previous research that specializing in any one sport at a young age can make someone actually more prone to injury. And as experts we talk to point out, even elite athletes switch up things with their workouts, making sure to target strength, cardio, flexibility, balance, and doing that every single week. I'm Dr. Sanjay Gupta, helping you live a better life.
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9: 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In her new book called Revealing, The Underrated Power of Oversharing, behavioral scientist Leslie John says doing just that can help you deepen relationships that are vital to your life. 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In turn, when you ask someone to reveal something about themselves, showing that interest will generally lead someone to like

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7: There are lots of things you can measure to get an idea of how healthy you are at any given moment. Temperature, heart rate, blood pressure, just to name a few. But how about how healthy you will be and how long you're likely to live? According to a new study out of the University at Buffalo, 2 simple strength tests are pretty accurate at predicting longevity in older women. One is hand grip strength, and the other is how quickly people can stand up from a seated position without using their arms. By the way, I remember interviewing former President Jimmy Carter when he was quite old and being really impressed how he just popped out of the chair without using his arms. Not a lot of older people can actually do that. But I think the message here is that maintaining strength as you age is going to help you perform everyday activities, but also help you avoid injury and stay independent. I'm Dr. Sanjay Gupta, helping you live a better life.
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0: Justin Hayward, the legendary voice of the Moody Blues, returns to the State Theater in Easton on Sunday, September 13th. 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
5: A better life with Dr. Sanjay Gupta.
6: There are lots of things you can measure to get an idea of how healthy you are at any given moment. Temperature, heart rate, blood pressure, just to name a few. But how about how healthy you will be and how long you're likely to live? According to a new study out of the University at Buffalo, 2 simple strength tests are pretty accurate at predicting longevity in older women. One is hand grip strength, and the other is how quickly people can stand up from a seated position without using their arms. By the way, I remember interviewing former President Jimmy Carter when he was quite old and being really impressed how he just popped out of the chair without using his arms. Not a lot of older people can actually do that. But I think the message here is that maintaining strength as you age is going to help you perform everyday activities, but also help you avoid injury and stay independent. I'm Dr. Sanjay Gupta, helping you live a better life.
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6: How often do you stop to wonder whether you should share something that's revealing, maybe even embarrassing, with a partner, a friend, or even your boss? In her new book called Revealing, The Underrated Power of Oversharing, behavioral scientist Leslie John says doing just that can help you deepen relationships that are vital to your life. We need people to trust us in order to get things like love, friendship, and career success. That's what she told us. When you make yourself vulnerable by revealing something sensitive, it does make other people trust you. In turn, when you ask someone to reveal something about themselves, showing that interest will generally lead someone to like you more. Why? Because people like to be asked about themselves, she says. It also signals that they are discriminating and choosy, but in a good way. I'm Dr. Sanjay Gupta, helping you live a better life.
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